0: I'm at 4 and 7.
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0: 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Chris Neville is here. Just so you know.

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0: 5:15. 5. 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He'll be taken into custody. Hi, he's in my car. Dispatch 15, can you get in the CAD, look up Jacob Bailey? Jacob Bailey. Should be single 40 members.
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3: 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Signal 40 out of Vandenberg. We have local charges.
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0: 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Be 1127 Locust Street. 1127 Locust Street. It'll be in the rear of the building. I have a 55-year-old female complaining of chest pain, shortness of breath. She is conscious at this time. In 1127 Locust Street in the rear of the house. Building dispatch 2136.
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Dispatch 5523, Sooner 27. Herman, correction, 62 in Herman Island, white passenger vehicle, in the Illinois plate, Edward David, 25273, documents unknown.

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0: I reported a suspicious vehicle, Copper Line and Ford Road area, Copper Line and Ford Road area. Caller advises it's a blue SUV, pulled over with its flashers on. Doesn't appear to be anyone around the vehicle.
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1: 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Middle initial, doesn't have one. 2000-07-08.

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0: Upper Mount Vernon, just west of Steely Road, on a dark colored SUV, neon plate 744 Adam Ocean.

Did informatic 3, Mount Vernon City Fire, have a medical run, 305 Mill Street out front in dispatch. Caller called in and advised they have a 70-year-old female inside of a vehicle with chest pain. She's conscious and breathing at this time. They'll be in a gray Chevy Trailblazer in 305 Mill Street out front of dispatch. Those are dispatch 2211.

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1: Attention, Pulte County units. I have reported a reckless driver, I-64 westbound, the 16-mile marker, via white older van, plate 38GC22, all over the roadway. Again, I-64 westbound, 16-mile marker, older white van, plate 38GC22.

0: ですか、ジミーの愛する、これは。
1: ジミーの愛する。

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0: 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Again, 5611 Houseman Road, Police Dispatch 2227.
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0: 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Being route 219 West 10. 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
0: 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Booking is 10-8.
1: Nine
0: 21. I got information. He's in Evansville.

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0: 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I'm behind 715 West 7th Street in the alley.
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0: 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Victor, Tom, Sam, 470.
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0: 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Indian handicap plate, Charles 733, Frank Sam.
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0: 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He's signalizing.
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Attention Posey County Unit, I report a reckless driver, Highway 69, southbound, past the Springfield Road area via white Mack or Freightliner, passing on a double yellow line, speeding through the area. Again, Highway 69, southbound, passing Springfield Road area.

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1: 62 in the bypass on a silver Hyundai Sonata. 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

Dispatch, 6517. Can you start me a motorist assist call in the area of Boberg and Steerly? She was a delivery driver looking for an address. I just dropped her off there. 28 on the vehicle is going to be Indiana and Gowrie Trip. Check Indiana, Red River Bridge, 510, Frank, Frank, X-ray. Dispatch 17, she's been guided to that address. It's 724 Steerly, what she was looking for, I'll be technically.

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0: 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Going to be going to the Mount Vernon Riverfront Gazebo. 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Device feels like he's going to pass out. It's requesting medical. He's going to be at Mount Vernon Riverfront at the gazebo. Pleasant County Dispatch, 822.
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0: Yes, Matt, 6517, single 27. Tavern in 62, Blue Fort Edge, Indiana, passenger 662, Edward Young, Henry, occupied one time.
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1: Please,
0: 1-1-8-0-4-6-6-0-8-9, Rachel Hayes.

0: 10 of those kind of units, hopefully a rolling domestic. I believe that vehicle is going to be a water tank road at State Road 165, should be heading towards the interstate. The complainant advised that her sister is in a gold Lexus with her husband. They will be heading to Illinois. Her sister called her, advised her husband was beating on her. As far as we know, the male subject does not have any weapons on him. However, the complainant was concerned that if you try to stop him, he may end up holding her hostage. In last seen area, State Road 165 and Water Tank Road, was dispatched 1049.
1: Well, I'm clear. Can you see if State has anybody up there down south?
0: Clear, 11.

0: 6511, that's negative. It's by their nearest in southern Evansville.
1: I'm clear.

0: Pigeon Post County units, reference the rolling domestic. The plane called back, advised they are stopped at the Dollar General store in Poseyville. In a vehicle, it's going to be Gold Lexus, stopped at the Dollar General store in Poseyville.
1: 11.

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0: 17. 11 and I still aren't there. We're closed, but can you contact State again and see if they have anybody that's available now?
1: We'll clear. Stand by.

0: 6517 dispatch, Evan State's advising nearest one is Evansville near Newburgh.
1: Okay.

0: dispatch, 6517. Can you advise again what kind of vehicle they were in?
1: He can advise it was a gold Lexus with Indiana tags, unknown make and model or plate number.
0: I mean, thanks.
2: Dispatch, well, I got 28 when you're ready. Indiana God, David William Queen, 753. It's been a gold-colored Toyota.

0: I'm Naz returning on Angle Round 4 to Mary Smithart out of Poseyville.
1: I'm clear. Just 1043. I'm not seeing a golden colored Lexus in the parking lot.
0: Clear. You have to call the complainant back, see if she's got updated location.
1: If you would.

0: The ceasefire letter, ceasefire 17 information, complaint advised that subject is now in Illinois. We are contacting Illinois State Police to update them.
1: We're clear.

0: Yes, ma'am. 6520. Subject's been booked in. It's an 8 report taken.
1: 6520.

0: It's a paramedic two member, City Fire, have medical run, 930 East Water Street, 930 East Water, 85-year-old male. Something's wrong with his legs, tried walking, is unable to do so. Blood pressure is 170 over 87. He is conscious and breathing again. 930 East Water, pose a dispatch, left 49.
1: Pose dispatch, 45 ground.
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1: Clear. 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

0: March out to fire. I have fire alarm, 3711 St. Phillips Road, 3711 South St. Phillips Road for a fire alarm. AT&T General fire alarm, they're attempting to kill it.
1: Mars clear.

pitch on Post County Units. Okay, BOL, I-64, westbound, coming up on the 12-mile marker. I advise a Jeep Liberty, Illinois 28, with a very young child in the front seat of a vehicle. And I advise that the child was unrestrained. Again, last seen, I-64 westbound, coming up on the 12, put a dispatch, 1237.

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0: 33. It's information at 50 on 3 has been notified. He is at the kennels and he'll be heading that way.
1: Yeah,

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0: 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I mean, for 4 VINs, the fee has been paid.
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0: Hey, DC, I have a request for a welfare check. We have 1500 Jefferson Apartment 411. Plan is requesting a Judy Smith checked on. She's not been seen in about 4 days.
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0: 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I have a medical problem. Reading 1107 West 2nd Street. 1107 West 2nd. 61-year-old female conscious. They advise she's somewhat incoherent and having trouble breathing again. 1107 West 2nd from the dispatch 1408.
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0: 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Report taken.
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2: 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He just touched.
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0: 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Again, 7560 Highway 66, pose a dispatch, 1539.
1: Six seven one, Waynesville's clear. Four is clear.

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0: Sir, you guys can take a disregard. We've got the patient up. She's refusing any kind of treatment or transport.
1: 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Thank you.
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0: 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Having some difficulty breathing. 1604 Country Club Road, apartment D, fuzzy dispatch, 1552.
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Dispatch 658, 1027, Indian 01. 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
1: Clearly 5. Also, we just advised the complainant that we would contact her if someone happened to see them.

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0: 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I'm 10-8.
1: Navy 5.

0: Roger. Go ahead, signal 8, Wood Street and Water Street. Complaint advised that there was a cat that just got hit by a vehicle and is still currently alive.
1: Roger.